stop for mammy. Excuse for little Sammy. I gotta keep moving them bales away. I broke all the stitches. That means I gotta get some new britches. Move them bales away. The landlord says he's coming back. He wants the rent, else he's gonna take this yak. Now you know that ain't funny. I truly need some money. Keep on moving them bales away.

Georgia on my mind. Georgia, Georgia, just a song of you comes as sweet and clear as moonlight through the pines. Other arms.